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8: Here's a look at your forecast. Lows dip down to about 58 tonight under clear skies. Winds out of the north, 5 to 10 miles per hour. Ample sunshine expected again tomorrow. Daytime highs approaching 78. Clear skies tomorrow night. Lows level off around 57. And that's your updated forecast. I'm meteorologist Paul Trombley. Get the latest weather updates online at minnesotadailyweather.com. Currently 78.
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7: Here's a look at your forecast. Lows dip down to about 58 tonight under clear skies. Winds out of the north, 5 to 10 miles per hour. Bright sunshine expected again tomorrow. Daytime highs approaching 78. Clear skies tomorrow night. Lows level off around 57. And that's your updated forecast. I'm meteorologist Paul Trombley. Get the latest weather updates online at minnesotadailyweather.com. Currently, it's 75 degrees.
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2: 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Jeff and Lauren Tardy. And Dennis Peterson. 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
5: Here's a look at your forecast. Lows dip down to about 58 tonight under clear skies. Winds out of the north, 5 to 10 miles per hour. Bright sunshine expected again tomorrow. Daytime highs approaching 78. Clear skies tomorrow night. Lows level off around 57. And that's your updated forecast. I'm meteorologist Paul Trombley. Get the latest weather updates online at MinnesotaDailyWeather.com. Currently, it's 75 degrees.
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11: Here's a look at your forecast. Lows dip down to about 58 tonight under clear skies. Winds out of the north, 5 to 10 miles per hour. Bright sunshine expected again tomorrow. Daytime highs approaching 78. Clear skies tomorrow night. Lows level off around 57. And that's your updated forecast. I'm meteorologist Paul Trombley. Get the latest weather updates online at MinnesotaDailyWeather.com. Right now, 73.
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6: Here's a look at your forecast. Lows dip down to about 58 tonight under clear skies. Winds out of the north, 5 to 10 miles per hour. Bright sunshine expected again tomorrow. Daytime highs approaching 78. Clear skies tomorrow night. Lows level off around 57. And that's your updated forecast. I'm meteorologist Paul Trombley. Get the latest weather updates online at MinnesotaDailyWeather.com. Right now, 73.
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8: Here's a look at your forecast. Lows dip down to about 58 tonight under clear skies. Winds out of the north, 5 to 10 miles per hour. Bright sunshine expected again tomorrow. Daytime highs approaching 78. Clear skies tomorrow night. Lows level off around 57. And that's your updated forecast. I'm meteorologist Paul Trombley. Get the latest weather updates online at MinnesotaDailyWeather.com. Right now, 70.
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7: Here's a look at your forecast. Lows dip down to about 58 tonight under clear skies. Winds out of the north, 5 to 10 miles per hour. Bright sunshine expected again tomorrow. Daytime highs approaching 78. Clear skies tomorrow night. Lows level off around 57. And that's your updated forecast. I'm meteorologist Paul Trombley. Get the latest weather updates online at minnesotadailyweather.com. Right now, 70.
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4: Here's a look at your forecast. Lows dip down to about 58 tonight under clear skies. Winds out of the north, 5 to 10 miles per hour. Bright sunshine expected again tomorrow. Daytime highs approaching 78. Clear skies tomorrow night. Lows level off around 57. And that's your updated forecast. I'm meteorologist Paul Trombley. Get the latest weather updates online at minnesotadailyweather.com. Right now, 70.
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10: Here's a look at your forecast. Lows dip down to about 58 tonight under clear skies. Winds out of the north, 5 to 10 miles per hour. Bright sunshine expected again tomorrow. Daytime highs approaching 78. Clear skies tomorrow night. Lows level off around 57. And that's your updated forecast. I'm meteorologist Paul Trombley. Get the latest weather updates online at minnesotadailyweather.com. Right now, 70.
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9: Here's a look at your forecast. Lows dip down to about 58 overnight under clear skies, north winds 5 to 10 miles per hour. Bright sunshine expected again Saturday. Daytime highs approaching 78. Saturday night, lows level off around 57. And that's your updated forecast. I'm meteorologist Paul Trombley. Get the latest weather updates online at MinnesotaDailyWeather.com. Currently, it's 68 degrees.
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4: River City's weather. Here's a look at your forecast. Lows dip down to about 58 overnight under clear skies, north winds, 5 to 10 miles per hour. Bright sunshine expected again Saturday, daytime highs approaching 78. Saturday night, lows level off around 57. And that's your updated forecast. I'm meteorologist Paul Trombley. Get the latest weather updates online at minnesotadailyweather.com. Currently, it's 68 degrees.
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7: Here's a look at your forecast. Lows dip down to about 58 overnight under clear skies, north winds, 5 to 10 miles per hour. Bright sunshine expected again Saturday. Daytime highs approaching 78. Saturday night, lows level off around 57. And that's your updated forecast. I'm meteorologist Paul Trombley. Get the latest weather updates online at MinnesotaDailyWeather.com. Right now, 66.
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6: Here's a look at your forecast. Lows dip down to about 58 overnight under clear skies, north winds 5 to 10 miles per hour. Bright sunshine expected again Saturday. Daytime highs approaching 78. Saturday night, lows level off around 57. And that's your updated forecast. I'm meteorologist Paul Trombley. Get the latest weather updates online at MinnesotaDailyWeather.com. Right now, 66.
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9: Here's a look at your forecast. Lows dip down to about 58 overnight under clear skies, north winds, 5 to 10 miles per hour. Bright sunshine expected again Saturday. Daytime highs approaching 78. Saturday night, lows level off around 57. And that's your updated forecast. I'm meteorologist Paul Trombley. Get the latest weather updates online at minnesotadailyweather.com. Currently, it's 64 degrees.
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8: Here's a look at your forecast. Lows dip down to about 58 overnight under clear skies, north winds, 5 to 10 miles per hour. Bright sunshine expected again Saturday. Daytime highs approaching 78. Saturday night, lows level off around 57. And that's your updated forecast. I'm meteorologist Paul Trombley. Get the latest weather updates online at MinnesotaDailyWeather.com. Currently, it's 64 degrees.
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12: Here's a look at your forecast. Lows dip down to about 58 overnight under clear skies. Winds out of the north, 5 to 10 miles per hour. Bright sunshine expected again Saturday. Daytime highs approaching 78. Clear skies Saturday night. Lows around 57. And that's your updated forecast. I'm meteorologist Paul Trombley. Get the latest weather updates online at minnesotadailyweather.com. Currently 64.
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4: 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Zilich trying to get the advantage up high. Puts the squeeze on Eric Almirola. Connor Zilich by half a car length off turn two.
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6: Here's a look at your forecast. Lows dip down to about 58 overnight under clear skies, winds out of the north, 5 to 10 miles per hour. Bright sunshine expected again Saturday, daytime highs approaching 78. Clear skies Saturday night, lows around 57. And that's your updated forecast. I'm meteorologist Paul Frombly. Get the latest weather updates online at MinnesotaDailyWeather.com. Currently 64.
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8: Here's a look at your forecast. Lows dip down to about 58 overnight under clear skies. Winds out of the north, 5 to 10 miles per hour. Bright sunshine expected again Saturday. Daytime highs approaching 78. Clear skies Saturday night, lows around 57. And that's your updated forecast. I'm meteorologist Paul Trombley. Get the latest weather updates online at MinnesotaDailyWeather.com. Right now, 58.
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7: Here's a look at your forecast. Lows dip down to about 58 overnight under clear skies, winds out of the north, 5 to 10 miles per hour. Bright sunshine expected again Saturday, daytime highs approaching 78. Clear skies Saturday night, lows around 57. And that's your updated forecast. I'm meteorologist Paul Frombly. Get the latest weather updates online at MinnesotaDailyWeather.com. Right now, 58.
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0: 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But then, aren't we all? 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
4: River City's weather. Here's a look at your forecast. Bright sunshine expected today with daytime highs approaching 78. Winds out of the north, 5 to 10 miles per hour. Clear skies again tonight. Lows level off around 57. Mainly clear skies tomorrow. Daytime highs approaching 81. And that's your updated forecast. I'm meteorologist Paul Trombley. Get the latest weather updates online at MinnesotaDailyWeather.com. Right now, 57.
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5: Here's a look at your forecast. Bright sunshine expected today with daytime highs approaching 78. Winds out of the north, 5 to 10 miles per hour. Clear skies again tonight. Lows level off around 57. Mainly clear skies tomorrow. Daytime highs approaching 81. And that's your updated forecast. I'm meteorologist Paul Trombley. Get the latest weather updates online at MinnesotaDailyWeather.com. Right now, 57.
0: Over. 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
1: I'm Connie Sellecca. This is Intelligence for Your Health. Coming up, creatine isn't just for gym bros anymore. I'll tell you why it may help you stay active and mobile when you reach your 80s. Then I'll explain why your mood reset may just be one park bench away. Plus, our guest is microbiologist Jason Tetro, also known as the Germ Guy. He'll tell us the germiest thing on a plane, in our homes, and if the 5-second rule is real. Jason, the Germ Guy, will also tell us why it's actually good for our kids to be exposed to the germs of other kids. But first, this is water tubing season, when people ride on inner tubes pulled by boats. But before your next water tube ride, be careful, because according to the Journal of Physical Activity and Health, water tubing injuries have almost tripled in the past 2 decades. And experts say children are more likely than adults to suffer serious head injuries because kids tend to pack 2 or more riders on a single inner tube, which exposes them to more danger if the tube flips over. So stick to the one rider at a time rule when water tubing.
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1: It's intelligence for your health. And you are connected. Now, here's your host, Connie Sellecca.
2: You have probably heard of creatine as a gym supplement for bodybuilders, but it's now being used as a powerful tool for healthy aging. Longevity experts say creatine can help preserve muscle strength and energy as we age, and that's a big deal. 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As with all supplements, talk to your doctor first. 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
1: Coming up, we'll talk to the germ guy, Jason Tetro. He'll explain why it's good for our kids and grandkids to be exposed to the germs and viruses of other kids in school. But first, if you're a runner and a shopaholic, I have good news. You have a legitimate reason to buy more running shoes. Because runners who rotate between two or more pairs of shoes lower their risk of injury by nearly 40%. That's according to the Journal of Medicine and Science in Sports. The reason? Because different shoes create different impact points when our feet hit the ground, which reduces the repetitive stress on our joints. So if you've been dying for a new pair of running shoes, you have a good excuse to go buy them.
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9: Here's a look at your forecast. Bright sunshine expected today with daytime highs approaching 78. Winds out of the north, 5 to 10 miles per hour. Clear skies again tonight. Lows level off around 57. Mainly clear skies tomorrow. Daytime highs approaching 81. And that's your updated forecast. I'm meteorologist Paul Trombley. Get the latest weather updates online at minnesotadailyweather.com. Currently, it's 56 degrees.
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2: Does city living have your brain feeling fried? The fix may be as close as the nearest park bench. A new study from King's College London found that simply being near trees, out under the open sky, and listening to birdsong, even for a few minutes, can give your mental health a major lift. Using an app called Urban Mind, researchers tracked hundreds of people for a week, periodically asking how they felt in the moment and where they were. The result? When participants were surrounded by nature, especially greenery and birds, their mood improved and the benefits lasted for hours. And the effect was even stronger for people who were having mental health struggles. So nature helped the most stressed out people the most. The experts say this proves short-term exposure to nature has real, measurable benefits. And they suggest that to improve the mental health of people in big cities, local governments should invest in green spaces where people can quickly reconnect with nature. Because a few minutes of sky gazing and birdsong is truly powerful.
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1: I'm Connie Selica, and today our guest is Jason Tetreault. He calls himself a germ evangelical, and he's been researching bacteria, fungi, and viruses for 35 years and the ways in which they can influence our health. We've heard that it's good for kids to encounter germs and viruses from other kids in school because it ultimately strengthens their immune system. So I asked Jason if that's true.
2: It doesn't strengthen. It trains. Essentially, when you have that exposure to a microbe, it's kind of like a coach to your immune system, and it's telling your immune system what to do in this case. And again, if it's harmless, then there's nothing to do. But if it's a pathogen and it's trying to cause harm, then you want to make sure that those armed forces are called for. And the fact is the more training you have early in life, it's going to be able to help make sure you suffer less later on. So in that sense, when you have this type of encounter, it is almost like a natural vaccination. But the difference is that vaccines themselves are designed specifically not to cause disease. When you're dealing with the real deal, you will have some kind of acute illness. Now, it may be asymptomatic. You may not see anything. You may end up with a little bit of a fever, or maybe full-blown with all sorts of symptoms, and you may need to go see a doctor. But there is going to be that vaccination effect, and that's going to help them down the road. Now, I have to be honest with you, this is where I lose parents as friends when I say this, so I already know what's going to come to me. The pain for you today in watching your kids being sick is going to mean a much safer tomorrow for them. But it really, really does annoy and frustrate today.
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1: How's your health these days? Keep listening and it'll get better. 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
2: Today we're talking to Jason Tetro, also known as the Germ Guy. He's an expert in health-related microbiology. And I asked him to tell us about some of the germiest places people encounter in their daily lives and how we can protect ourselves from harmful pathogens.
3: Anywhere other living organisms happen to be, there are going to be germs. We have our microbiomes and we have our microbial clouds. And what is that, you may ask? Well, it is a cloud of microbes that you shed or get rid of or throw into the environment every single hour. It can be in the millions, even if you're just sitting on a couch. So those bacteria, viruses, fungi too, Malassezia is a fungus that actually causes dandruff. These are the types of things that can get into the environment from you, and it's going to spread out everywhere. That's going to lead to contamination. And of course, you are going to see some places that are going to be a bit germier than others. So bathrooms, definitely going to be germy. Kitchens, and it's going to be doubly germy because of the introduction of microbes from foods and people trouncing around from outside, because kitchens do tend to be very close to the door. But if you were to look for the germiest places, it wouldn't be the room itself, it would be the items. So we're talking kitchen sponge, sinks, toothbrushes, cell phones, menus, and of course those debit machines, because those pin pads are germy as anything. What you want to do is, if it's a surface, you disinfect. If it's porous, you wash. And if it happens to be your hands and you don't have a sink, then it's alcohol hand sanitizer, 62 to 70% for 15 seconds at minimum.
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15: Here's a look at your forecast. Bright sunshine expected today, with daytime highs approaching 78. Winds out of the north, 5 to 10 miles per hour. Clear skies again tonight. Lows level off around 57. Mainly clear skies tomorrow. Daytime highs approaching 81. And that's your updated forecast. I'm meteorologist Paul Trombley. Get the latest weather updates online at MinnesotaDailyWeather.com. Currently, it's 56 degrees.
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1: You're listening to Intelligence for Your Health. I'm Connie Sallica. Coming up, a new study shows taking a break from doom scrolling isn't just good for your mood, it might actually rewire your brain for the better. And we'll have more with our guest, microbiologist Jason Tetreault. He's written two books, The Germ Code and The Germ Files, and he'll tell us what we need to know about germs and bacteria in the kitchen when we're cooking, and if the five-second rule is actually real. But first, the increase of GLP-1 drugs for weight loss is affecting how people go out to eat. Analysts at Morgan Stanley say 7% of the population will be on a GLP-1 drug in the next 10 years. And those who are on a weight loss medication are less likely to go to restaurants. And when they do, they eat smaller amounts and order less. And here's something surprising. When one person in a group of diners is on a GLP-1 medication, everyone at the table generally eats and orders less too. Research analysts also say that GLP-1 users go to fast food restaurants less often and are 28% less likely to go to a sit-down restaurant too.
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1: I'm Connie Sellecca with today's medical term, chronic venous insufficiency, or CVI. It's what President Donald Trump was diagnosed with after noticing mild swelling in his lower legs. CVI is a circulation issue when the vein valves in the legs can't function properly. The most common cause is deep vein thrombosis, when a blood clot damages the valve in your leg vein. And if a damaged valve can't close properly, gravity takes over. Blood struggles to flow upward toward your heart and instead flows backward, and that can cause blood to pool in the legs. Early symptoms of CVI include spider and varicose veins, achy and tired legs, and a tingling feeling. As it progresses, it can cause swelling or skin color changes on the affected leg. CVI typically affects people over age 50, and the risk goes up the older you get. Ultimately, about 1 in 20 adults will develop CVI. It can't be reversed, but it isn't usually life-threatening and does not result in amputation. Treatment includes wearing compression stockings, elevating the legs, and in some cases, surgery to improve blood flow. And that's today's medical term, chronic venous insufficiency, or CVI.
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1: I'm Connie Salica, and coming up, we'll hear more from microbiologist Jason Tetreault, also known as the Germ Guy. We'll ask him, if you drop food on the ground and pick it up within 5 seconds, is it still safe to eat? But first, it turns out belly fat in kids isn't always just baby fat. New research shows that by age 10, some kids are already showing early signs of heart disease and type 2 diabetes. And the biggest red flag? A growing waistline. Researchers from the University of Copenhagen followed nearly 1,000 kids from birth to age 10, tracking their waist-to-height ratio. And that one measurement predicted their long-term health. Kids whose bellies grew faster than their height had higher blood pressure, more inflammation, more insulin resistance, and lower levels of good cholesterol. The researchers say a child's belly size at age 10 is a huge predictor of future health, and doctors may want to add waist measurements to routine checkups.
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3: 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I'm ready to make a splash with clearer skin thanks to SKYRIZI, risankizumab RIZA. 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
13: Here's a look at your forecast. Bright sunshine expected today with daytime highs approaching 78. Winds out of the north, 5 to 10 miles per hour. Clear skies again tonight. Lows level off around 57. Mainly clear skies tomorrow. Daytime highs approaching 81. And that's your updated forecast. I'm meteorologist Paul Trombley. Get the latest weather updates online at MinnesotaDailyWeather.com. Right now, it's 63 degrees.
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1: I'm Connie Sellecca. This is Intelligence for Your Health. And what would happen if we all stopped doom scrolling? Well, the University of Texas at Austin studied it. And when participants didn't doom scroll for 2 weeks, 75% of them reported improved mental health. People were still allowed to make calls and text with their phones and use the internet on a computer, but an app blocked internet access on their phones. At the end of the study, people had improved attention spans, better sleep, and a boost to their well-being. The researchers say it's because the participants spent more time on hobbies, socializing in real life, and going outside. And one of the biggest changes the researchers saw was that attention spans improved to a degree comparable to reversing 10 years of age-related cognitive decline. Another result of the study? People who couldn't access the internet on their phones had a bigger and better reduction on symptoms of depression than antidepressants to a degree that was on par with cognitive behavioral therapy. The takeaway? We all need to get off our phones and stop doom scrolling.
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1: I'm Connie Selica, back with more health intelligence from microbiologist Jason Tetro, also known as the Germ Guy. And I asked him about the biggest bacteria concerns when it comes to cooking and kitchens. Is it the cutting board, sponges, dish rags, raw meat, raw produce, or is it something else?
2: Bacteria love three things. Water, even if it's in the air, like a really nice humid environment. Food, and a warm environment from about 60 to 100 degrees Fahrenheit. Now, when it has those, it can grow, and in some cases, double in number every 20 minutes. Where the real big threat, though, in the kitchen comes from isn't those things themselves, because you can look at those and say, you know what, that raw meat doesn't look right. I'm going to make sure that I don't touch that. I'm going to wash my hands. I'm going to disinfect my surfaces, et cetera, et cetera. It's the cross-contamination. And that's where the cutting boards, the sponges, the dish rags, and all of those come into play. But the most important thing that you really need to realize is that the utensils can be the worst thing. If you happen to be cutting raw meat, and then you use that raw meat knife to cut a melon without disinfecting or washing it with 71 degrees Celsius or 160 degrees Fahrenheit water, you're putting yourself at risk. And this is, of course, how we see a lot of outbreaks happening in restaurants as well. So you want to make sure that you're disinfecting your surfaces. You are using that very hot water above 160 degrees Fahrenheit for washing all of your utensils. And if you do end up using disinfectant wipes, just remember one thing, you gotta let it sit for a certain amount of time, otherwise it's not going to be effective.
3: We bring the experts to you. Intelligence for your health.
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1: I'm Connie Selica, back with more health intelligence from microbiologist Jason Tetreault. And we were just talking to him about bacteria in the kitchen and when cooking. And that leads me to the 5-second rule. If we drop food on the ground and pick it up within 5 seconds, is it safe to eat?
2: Doesn't exist. Total myth. I've actually done this in the lab myself. As soon as a surface touches another surface, there's going to be transfer. Now, if it's dry, it may not be so much. If it's wet, there's going to be lots of transfer. So if you don't know the surface, like, say, a restaurant table, maybe if something drops on it, put it aside. But if you know it as a low traffic area, one that is part of your usual microbial space where your microbial cloud is all the time, have fun, pick it up, eat away. And remember, if it's a hard surface, it's going to have all the germs. If it's a soft, porous, or pillous surface, like a carpet, perhaps not so much. So, bagel on the carpet, bowl, dust it off, have fun. If it's PB&J on a raw meat cutting board, that's going in the garbage.
3: Your health is our top priority. Intelligence for your health.
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14: 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Puts the squeeze on Eric Almirola. Connor Zilich by half a car length off turn two.
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16: Here's a look at your forecast. Bright sunshine expected today with daytime highs approaching 78. Winds out of the north, 5 to 10 miles per hour. Clear skies again tonight. Lows level off around 57. Mainly clear skies tomorrow. Daytime highs approaching 81. And that's your updated forecast. I'm meteorologist Paul Trombley. Get the latest weather updates online at MinnesotaDailyWeather.com. Right now, it's 63 degrees.
17: Get it, sir! Guys, let's get the music back up. Come on!
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1: Welcome back to Intelligence for Your Health. I'm Connie Sallica. Coming up, we'll have more from our guest, microbiologist Jason Tetreault. He'll tell us about the germiest spot on a plane. It may surprise you. I'll also tell you which activity could give your toddler a 20-month head start in learning. But first, after a hard day of yard work or a tough gym session, enjoy a rosemary soak. The Journal of Rehabilitation Medicine says a rosemary-infused bath could provide relief in 15 minutes. First, the warm bath water improves blood flow to muscles and joints. Then the rosemary has a compound that dials down inflammation and calms pain receptors. If you want to have a rosemary soak, mix a half cup of dried rosemary in one cup of boiling water like you're making tea. Let it steep in for 20 minutes and then add it to your bath water after it cools.
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1: I'm Connie Sellecca with more intelligence for your health from the germ guy, Jason Tetreault. If you'd like to know more about him, go to jasontetreault.com. That's T-E-T-R-O. And when it comes to airplanes, what are the germiest spots? Is it the tray table, the magazines, and is the coffee safe to drink?
2: You know, when we talk about the germiest spots on an airplane, I tend to gross people out because the actual germiest spot is the one no one ever thinks about. It's the headrest. And I know right now everybody out there is just, no, yes, we did the studies. So essentially, you got the table, you got the lavatory, you got the seat pocket, you got the handles on the lavatory. Yes, they all have microbes, but the headrest is where you're going to find the most germs. And why is that? Because it's the least washed. It's the least disinfected. No one ever thinks to do it. And while we may have those nice flaps in order to be able to help protect the seat itself, they don't get changed that often. Now, as for that magazine, I got to tell you something. It's not a hard surface. So it's porous. Things are going to get inside of it if they happen to get wet. However, in this particular case, unless you're going to be licking the magazine, which probably you're not going to, then it's not really that much of a case. Now, the coffee, it's going to be over 160 degrees Fahrenheit, which is good. It's going to make sure that it's safe. It may not taste that great, though, because at 8,000 PSI, which is what we normalize pressurized cabins to be, water boils at 91 degrees Celsius. And the thing is good coffee is made after it's 94 to 95 degrees Celsius. So it may not taste great, but at least it's going to be microbiologically safe.
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1: I'm Connie Sellecca. This is Intelligence for Your Health. And here's a number to keep in mind. 49. That's the age when researchers say most people suddenly become a lot less active. A study from Northeastern University looked at brain scans and activity levels of nearly 600 people, ages 18 to 81. And they found that physical activity takes a nosedive right around age 49. Why does that happen? It may be your brain's fault. As we age, the part of the brain that helps control impulses starts to change, which means instead of getting up and moving, your brain's more likely to say, nah, let's just sit on the couch. So let this be a wake-up call. Knowing when the slowdown hits can help us build stronger movement habits before it gets harder. Also, when it comes to exercise, start young. Kids who play sports are more likely to stay active as adults. And if you've crossed the 49 mark, make movement fun. We're more likely to stay active if we enjoy it.
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10: Here's a look at your forecast. Bright sunshine expected today with daytime highs approaching 78. Winds out of the north, 5 to 10 miles per hour. Clear skies again tonight. Lows level off around 57. Mainly clear skies tomorrow. Daytime highs approaching 81. And that's your updated forecast. I'm meteorologist Paul Trombley. Get the latest weather updates online at MinnesotaDailyWeather.com. Currently, it's 66 degrees.
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1: Here's an email I received at Connie@intelligenceforyourhealth.com. It comes from Kayla Whittle, who writes, if one of my friends or kids gets poison ivy or poison oak, can I catch it from them? Kayla, the answer is no. That's according to the Mayo Clinic. The rash isn't infectious and can't be transmitted by touching blisters on someone else's skin. It's an allergic reaction caused only by oil on the plant's leaves called urushiol, which can trigger a painful rash up to 48 hours after contact. The only time you could get it from someone else is if you touched the clothes or shoes they were wearing when they were contaminated, which still have the oil on them. Generally speaking, to protect yourself, remember the saying, leaves of three, let them be. And if you suddenly realize you've touched poison oak or ivy, you may be able to avoid the rash if you wash the area thoroughly with water and dish soap within 10 minutes. The dish soap will cut through the plant's oils and rinse them away. Thank you for your email, Kayla. I hope this helps.
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2: Teaching babies to swim is good for safety and exercise, but it could have other benefits as well. Researchers found that toddlers who had taken baby swimming classes did better on physical tests involving gripping, reaching, and balance compared to toddlers who had no swimming experience. Swimming also involves babies' cognitive function. The boost comes from the bilateral cross-patterning movements involved in swimming. That's just a fancy way of saying swimming uses both sides of the body, and that can help a baby's brain grow. Cross-patterning movements build neurons throughout the brain, but especially in the area that involves communication. And down the road, that can improve a child's reading skills, language development, and academic learning. In a 4-year study of more than 7,000 children, those who swam were more physically and mentally developed compared to kids who did not swim. Specifically, the 3 to 5-year-olds who swam were 11 months ahead of other kids when it came to their verbal skills. They were 6 months ahead in math skills. They were also 17 months ahead in recall and 20 months ahead in understanding directions.
3: 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Intelligence for Your Health with Connie Selica.
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1: I'm Connie Sellecca with more intelligence for your health from our guest, the germ guy, microbiologist Jason Tetreault. And ever since iPhones came out, we've been hearing how much bacteria our tech devices harbor. So I asked Jason, how bad are they?
2: They're very, very germy.
3: There exists study after study after study showing how germy electronics are. Phones, tablets, keyboards, mice, watches, remote controls, and don't forget medical devices like blood pressure monitors and thermometers. When you have contact with humans, you have microbial transfer. And that can happen anywhere at any time. So, as much as you might think that rubbing that cell phone on your shirt is going to be enough, it's not. You're going to have to make sure that you're disinfecting regularly with a wipe. Now, if you don't want to buy those disinfectant wipes, go to the rubbing alcohol. Buy that. Spray that on the surface. Wait 1 minute and then wipe. You're just as good as ever. And that way you can make sure that they're all safe. Oh, and by the way, that's what they do in hospitals as well. So you know you're doing it right.
4: Making you the healthiest person you know. Intelligence for your health with Connie Sellecca.
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13: Here's a look at your forecast. Bright sunshine expected today, with daytime highs approaching 78. Winds out of the north, 5 to 10 miles per hour. Clear skies again tonight. Lows level off around 57. Mainly clear skies tomorrow. Daytime highs approaching 81. And that's your updated forecast. I'm meteorologist Paul Trombley. Get the latest weather updates online at MinnesotaDailyWeather.com. Currently, it's 66 degrees.
0: Over. 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
1: John Tesh with you, Intelligence for Your Life. Have you and your partner combined finances? One in three couples hasn't. They keep their finances completely separate. And we now know older couples are more likely to have separate finances than younger couples that are just starting out and have less. But there are some solid reasons to consider a joint account, reasons for everyone, according to Emily Garbinski, a behavioral scientist at the University of Colorado at Boulder. Her research shows that couples who share money also have greater relationship satisfaction because combining finances, first of all, leads to a deeper feeling of stability and accountability since you can see what each of you are spending. And what's scary, right? And when couples have joint accounts, they spend more wisely, apparently. They're less likely to make so-called hedonic purchases, hedonism, meaning ones based on indulgence and instant gratification. Also, the researchers found couples with joint accounts had fewer money fights. That's because there's greater transparency and both partners are more likely to discuss and agree before spending larger amounts of money.
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1: All right, parents and grandparents, if you want to raise happy, successful children, I have the habits that will give your child a boost for life. And they come from Julie Lithcott-Himes, a former dean at Stanford University. First, instead of being a helicopter parent, be a standby parent. That's someone who doesn't jump in at the first sign of trouble. Instead, they let their kids try new things and fail and experience disappointment and the reward of resilience. It does not mean you can't offer a hug, a kind word, or a push in the right direction. The difference is parents and grandparents should support their kids instead of fixing their problems. That gives kids the confidence to find solutions on their own. Another way to raise happy, successful kids, make them do chores. In Dr. Lithcott-Himes' words, chores teach kids that they have to do the work of life in order to be part of life. Ooh, that's good. Studies show kids who do chores are more likely to do better academically because they've honed their problem-solving skills and they know how to stick with a task to completion, to be resilient.
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1: John Tesh with you, and we now know when we eat has a huge influence on our metabolic health. I've brought you many studies on this, how our body responds to the calories we consume based on when we eat. Research from the UK's University of Bath finds eating every meal on the early side is best. For example, let's take two meals. Breakfast, first of all, we're more active early in the day, so that's when our body is the most efficient at using food for energy. And a study found that those eating breakfast early before 8:30 a.m. had better cholesterol and lower odds of heart disease and type 2 diabetes. Also, people eating at 6 p.m., eating dinner at 6 p.m., they burn calories faster and store less fat compared to those eating identical dinner meals at 9 p.m. They lost more weight and they slept better, the people who ate at 6 p.m.
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10: Here's a look at your forecast. Bright sunshine expected today with daytime highs approaching 78. Winds out of the north, 5 to 10 miles per hour. Clear skies tonight, lows level off around 57. Highs level off around 81 tomorrow, mainly sunny skies. And that's your updated forecast. I'm meteorologist Paul Trombley. Get the latest weather updates online at minnesotadailyweather.com. Right now, 68.
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1: Rumors spreading around in that Texas town about the shack outside the game. And you know what I'm talking about. Just let me know if you wanna go to that whole mile on the range. They got a lot of nice girls.

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1: Well, here we go with an update on the backyard shed reports. A lot of people are buying these things, not like their gardening tool thing, but a shed that's big enough to just get away or make a home office or a guest room or a recording studio. So home office kits and prefab offices searches are huge right now. And even the tiny home thing. I mean, a lot of people are showing their sheds on Pinterest.
2: Yes. Oh, yeah. I mean, look, I have this in the middle of the pandemic. I took a storage room in the back of my garage and I turned it into my office. So once I did that, the psychology of having the external place that is mine, that where I'm able to get stuff done, where people know that if they're coming out there, they're interrupting something. That the psychological benefit of that was so huge. So if you have enough space, you don't have an extra bit of storage space that you can convert into an office, get one of these things, make it a little oasis, you know? I guarantee you it will give you, if you ever work from home at all, it'll give you that psychological edge that you need.
1: Yeah, love it. The shed market is huge.
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1: Right, all you intelligent people, next time you're feeling sad and anxious, I want you to try this. Try soaking in a hot bath or a jacuzzi. Researchers at Germany's University of Freiburg found that will lift your mood even more than exercise most times. For the study, participants were put into two groups. One group was told to soak in a hot bath for 30 minutes, then relax under a warm blanket for another 20 minutes and do that twice a week. The other group was asked to spend the same amount of time doing aerobic exercise twice a week. The result? After 8 full weeks, the hot bath group was far less likely to experience symptoms of depression compared to the exercisers. Lead researcher Dr. Roman Huber believes this is because the combination of heat and relaxation, it boosts production of the feel-good hormone serotonin. Plus, it's often easier to relax in a hot bath than to find the willpower to exercise, especially if we're feeling depressed.
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1: Right, my friends, we now know what 40 grapes a day can do for you and for me. Snacking on red or purple grapes could prevent a heart attack or stroke. Hello. This is according to new research from UCLA. Experts say grapes are a superfood rich in chemicals that boost gut bacteria diversity and lower cholesterol, leading to better heart health. Their study found that just 4 weeks of eating about 40 grapes a day led to significant health improvements, and that simple lifestyle change can reduce the risk of cardiovascular disease, which is the world's number one killer. It comes down to the powerful antioxidants in grapes that tamp down inflammation. After 8 months of adding grapes to their diet, study participants had significantly less bad cholesterol, which leads to clots that block blood vessels. Another benefit of grapes, they add a healthy bacteria to the gut, which burns up sugar and cholesterol and strengthens the lining of the intestines. And that is what 40 grapes a day could do for you.
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2: The 2026 election season is here. 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
7: River City's weather. Here's a look at your forecast. Bright sunshine expected today, with daytime highs approaching 78. Winds out of the north, 5 to 10 miles per hour. Clear skies tonight, lows level off around 57. Highs level off around 81 tomorrow, mainly sunny skies. And that's your updated forecast. I'm meteorologist Paul Trombley. Get the latest weather updates online at MinnesotaDailyWeather.com. Right now, 68.
0: The river. Here we go. 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
1: The question is, what is the key to a longer life? John Tesh with you. And according to a new study of Italians who lived to be 90 years or older, they had the following characteristics in common. They were, ready? Optimism, stubbornness, a domineering streak, a good work ethic, and a bond with God and family. Now, this is according to a study by the UC San Diego School of Medicine. The researchers found that many of the older folks in the study tended to be domineering, stubborn, and liked to be in control. And the researchers say those characteristics are signs of what's known as grit, which refers to the ability to stay courageous and determined while pursuing your goals, no matter what obstacles you face. The researchers say this is what flourishers do. You want to be a flourisher. These are people who are positive, determined, extroverted. And flourishers are 50 to 60% less likely to develop dementia because they manage stress well and they also have close social ties. Again, those longevity personality traits are optimism, stubbornness, a domineering streak, a good work ethic, and a bond with God and family. Does that describe anybody you know?
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1: All right, my intelligent friends, have you heard about green noise? Of course, you know white noise and pink noise. This is green noise, according to neurologist and behavioral sleep specialist, Dr. Christopher Winter. It's technically defined as any frequency right around 500 hertz, which is in the center of the frequency spectrum. And coincidentally, that's where most nature sounds fall. White noise typically sounds like an air conditioner, vacuum, fan, or even an airplane engine. But green noise is more of a soothing nature sound from wind to water. Why are people so obsessed with green noise these days? Because multiple studies have now shown that nature sounds promote relaxation. And according to Dr. Winter, nature sounds are also proven to help people fall asleep, including anything from the sound of ocean waves crashing on a beach to the gentle sound of a waterfall. If you want to check it out for yourself, there are plenty of YouTube videos that I found now offering hours and hours of uninterrupted green noise. Enjoy.
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1: Here's something to think about. In a typical work day, do you think you operate more like a farmer or a hunter-gatherer? In other words, do you wake up and follow the same routine day in, day out, with very little change in your schedule? Or is this you? Do you have periods of intense effort followed by some rest depending on what new challenges come your way? That's me. It's a question posed by Georgetown University professor and one of my favorite authors, Cal Newport, who has written several books on modern work habits. My favorite is Deep Work. And so Cal has found that throughout human history, our ancestors mostly operated as foragers, hunters, and gatherers who were always on the go looking for new places to find food and resources, trying to survive. And for the most part, Newport says that's how our brains are wired. We thrive when we alternate periods of intense work and rest. But since the 1800s, modern workplaces have operated more like farms, where we're expected to do continuous, monotonous work all day, every day. And that goes against what our brains really want. In fact, many studies have shown that we're truly the most productive and have the lowest risk for stress and burnout when our day has regular periods of rest in between moments of intense work. So, to be at your healthiest, happiest, and most productive, let's bottom line this, Cal Newport says it's best to work intensely, followed by periods of rest, like our hunter-gatherer ancestors, instead of the more exhausting culture of always being on. Something to think about.
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4: Brad Keselowski up off of the corner. 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
5: Here's a look at your forecast. Bright sunshine expected today with daytime highs approaching 78. Winds out of the north, 5 to 10 miles per hour. Clear skies tonight, lows level off around 57. Highs level off around 81 tomorrow, mainly sunny skies. And that's your updated forecast. I'm meteorologist Paul Trombley. Get the latest weather updates online at minnesotadailyweather.com. Currently, it's 72 degrees.
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1: Right. From the researchers from the University of Colorado recently studied dating. And so they came away, it was like hours and hours of studying dating. And the number one
2: thing. Lots of people study dating. They're swiping right on Tinder right now.
1: Here's what they came up with. For any man on a dating app, keep your shirt on. So they found that men who pose shirtless on dating apps are perceived as less competent and less intelligent. Yeah. Women also thought men who posted shirtless pictures had less appeal if they were even if they were muscular and good looking. Researchers concluded the best impression is to keep your shirt on. I get it. You know, listen, if I was in the kind of shape of some of these guys, it'd be hard to keep my shirt on.
2: But resist you. So here's what you do. You have good pictures. Look, no guy, unless you are a ridiculous bodybuilder, and when I say that, I mean like professional level bodybuilder, no guy ever looks better than they do in a tailored suit. So have some pictures of you in a tailored suit on there. Have some pictures of you doing something adventurous with your clothes on.
1: Right.
2: And then if you really have the kind of physique where you're like, no, I really want to show this off, make one of your first dates something that involves swimming. There you go.
1: Oh.
2: They can see you swimming. They can see you with your shirt on the first date. But your profile, fitted suit, doing stuff adventurous. Thank you later.
1: We have some friends who are single, right? You and I. They'd be like, hey, first date, be like, hey, would you like to go to Starbucks and get a coffee? No. Would you like to go swimming?
2: Well, you don't just go swimming. It's got to be like, oh, there's like a pool party at a resort near my house. Let's go to that.
1: Hey, Bob, will you throw me a pool party?
2: Yeah. That, you mean, it may be a little bit contrived, but like, you know, you can go to the beach, you know,
1: go to the beach with a
2: picnic.
1: Thanks for the tip.
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1: Let's talk here now about the benefits of having a good cry. According to psychologist Dr. Natalie DiTillo from Brigham and Women's Hospital, crying will actually improve your mental health, make you more resilient in stressful times, and here's how. First, give yourself permission to cry. Dr. DiTillo says crying offers a crucial way for our body to self-soothe and stay healthy because crying stimulates a branch of the nervous system that promotes relaxation and recovery. Crying also triggers the brain to release mood-boosting endorphins, so you feel much better afterward. And then crying makes other people like you more. Really? Yeah. In a study, when people were shown pictures of a person with tears on their cheeks, they felt more empathy toward that person, and they said they were more likable. And because we get a surge of the bonding hormone oxytocin after we cry, we automatically feel closer to whoever let us cry on their shoulder.
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1: Are you like me? Are you experiencing alert overload these days? Now that we're reliant on smartphones and apps and messaging, there's a good chance your day like mine is filled with a steady stream of dings and pings. In fact, according to Dr. Gloria Mark, an informatics professor at UC Irvine, with each ding we hear, it can take up to 25 minutes on average for us to figure out what the notification is for, decide if we want to respond, and then refocus on the task at hand. Dr. Mark says it's a perfect recipe for building stress all throughout the day and reduce productivity. There is a solution. She says try the 25-5 productivity plan, where you work uninterrupted for 25 minutes. I've told you I do this before. And then you take a five-minute break to see if you've missed any important messages. That way, you'll never be more than 25 minutes late responding, and you'll spend over 80% of your workday being productive. Make sure you tell your boss, I said it's okay.
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4: 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Puts the squeeze on Eric Almirola. Connor Zilich by half a car length off turn two.
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7: Here's a look at your forecast. Bright sunshine expected today with daytime highs approaching 78. Winds out of the north, 5 to 10 miles per hour. Clear skies tonight, lows level off around 57. Highs level off around 81 tomorrow, mainly sunny skies. And that's your updated forecast. I'm meteorologist Paul Trombley. Get the latest weather updates online at minnesotadailyweather.com. Currently, it's 72 degrees.
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1: Hi, this is Peter Frampton, and you're listening to Classic Rock. But then, aren't we all? 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
1: John Tesh here, pop quiz time. Do you think there's a time of day when we're least likely to gain weight from the foods we eat? What do you think it is? Well, new research tells us it's between 2 p.m. and 7 p.m. It's because that's when the body naturally burns more calories than at any other time of day, meaning it's also when you and I are least likely to put on excess weight. So according to a study in the current journal Biology, people burn 10% more calories per hour between 2 p.m. and 7 p.m. That's 10% per hour because our biological clock is influenced by daylight and darkness. So our metabolism is highest in the afternoon when we're most likely to need energy. So if you eat extra calories during the late afternoon, your body will naturally burn them off. But if you eat those same extra calories in the early morning or before bed, they're significantly more likely to be stored as fat, especially right before bed. I make it a rule, my wife and I both, not to eat dinner past 6 p.m.
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1: If you're going on a job interview, if you have a friend you want to help with that, it is very important to practice answering the questions you're likely to get from a hiring manager. The experts at the Journal for Personality and Social Psychology say the key is when you rehearsed, you're going to respond faster, and pausing after a question to collect your thoughts or formulate an answer makes a person seem less sincere. Researchers say people assume a slower response means someone is fabricating an answer. They're thought to be less trustworthy overall. And just so you know, the same thing applies in courtroom situations. If a person being questioned on the witness stand pauses before answering, the jury thinks they're less credible. And according to the book Winning Job Interviews, 95% of interviewers will ask these three questions. Are you ready? Tell me about yourself. Where do you see yourself in 5 years? And describe one of your weaknesses.
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1: Welcome back to Intelligence for Life. John Tesh with you, learning right along with you. And I just learned this. Psychologists now believe the stress we feel isn't just affecting us. It's affecting how we view our partners, even if the stress has nothing to do with them or the relationship. Now, this comes from a study in the journal Social, Psychological, and Personality Science. It found that people who are experiencing stress are more likely to notice their partner's negative behavior than their positive behavior. Wow. Basically, the study revealed that our negative feelings, when we're stressed, color our perception of our partner. It's called a stress spillover, where we may lash out at our significant other and treat them as if they're the problem. So what can we do if we're going through a stressful time so we don't damage our relationship? The research shows that when people are aware of their stress, they are more likely to recognize that it might be coloring their view of the relationship. And the University of Pennsylvania found that if a person took some time to emotionally recover from a highly stressful day, their stress was less likely to spill over and make a huge dent in the relationship, just so you know.
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7: Here's a look at your forecast. Bright sunshine expected today with daytime highs approaching 78. Winds out of the north, 5 to 10 miles per hour. Lows dip down to about 58 tonight, partly cloudy skies. High temperatures reach up to 86 tomorrow. Sunshine mixed with clouds at times. And that's your updated forecast. I'm meteorologist Paul Frombly. Get the latest weather updates online at MinnesotaDailyWeather.com. Right now, 73.
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1: All right, here's a post from Facebook, Gib, from Cecilia Maxwell. Hey, John and Gib, I love you two on the radio. I remember you saying something about switching what you do during the day so you don't get bored. Can you tell me what that's called? I want to try it. Gib?
2: I don't remember what it's called. It's just switching stuff that you do during the day. So you want to create a sense of novelty.
1: Is that the Pomodoro thing? Is
2: it? It could be the Pomodoro technique where you work for 50 minutes and rest for 10,
1: right.
2: Work for 50 and take a break for 10.
1: Right.
2: But also what you want to do is give yourself structure that you can hang variables on. So you want to have like certain parts of your day that are dedicated to different activities and then also be able to switch up what you're working on throughout the day so that you can stay novel and your brain doesn't get burnt out doing one task.
1: Yeah. And everybody's different, so it's a different time for everybody.
2: Right. You can work for like 15 minutes, then you need to rest for an hour and a half.
1: Right. For me, it's 23 minutes. Yeah. I'm sorry. Yeah. I don't think I was listening carefully.
2: I don't think you were.
1: But now I am, and I'm offended.
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1: All right, my friends, take a moment and think about where you make most of your important money decisions. Are you in an office building several floors above the street? Are you at home signing checks and paying bills on the ground floor? Well, according to a new study in the Journal of Consumer Psychology, how you answer that question plays a role in how much control you have over your money. Because we tend to make the safest financial decisions when we're on the ground floor. But the higher we go up, even just to the second floor of your house, where I am right now, the riskier your money moves get. Psychologists say it's because being higher up, whether you're in a high-rise office building or the second floor of your home, gives your subconscious an elevated sense of power. So if you need help sticking to a budget, or you just want to make better financial decisions, this new study makes it clear, stay grounded, literally. Make your decisions on the ground floor.
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1: I want to share with you a new and very effective prescription for relieving pain. It's triggering happy memories with a quick dose of nostalgia, say by calling up a childhood friend or flipping through photos from your happiest vacation. Because according to a new study in the Journal of Neuroscience, experiencing nostalgia has a pain-relieving effect that's strong enough to help most people overcome a headache. In fact, when researchers observed people scrolling through photos while also being exposed to a hot probe, they found the participants viewing happy, nostalgic photos reported the least amount of pain, because the same part of the brain that processes pain also helps our brain encode the positive emotions associated with nostalgia. And the brain can't process two conflicting signals at the same time. That's why researchers recommend using nostalgia as a non-pharmaceutical way to treat pain.
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7: Here's a look at your forecast. Bright sunshine expected today, with daytime highs approaching 78. Winds out of the north, 5 to 10 miles per hour. Lows dip down to about 58 tonight, partly cloudy skies. High temperatures reach up to 86 tomorrow. Sunshine mixed with clouds at times. And that's your updated forecast. I'm meteorologist Paul Trombley. Get the latest weather updates online at minnesotadailyweather.com. Right now, 73.
0: Over. 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
1: Making you better at everything you do. That's our battle cry here on the John Tesh Radio Show. We do it with intelligence for your life. And did you know that grande latte in your hand could easily be the reason why you look so trustworthy? According to a recent study we found from Yale, holding a mug or a coffee cup makes people perceive you as more honest, honorable, and even reliable. It's because just seeing a warm beverage makes people think warm and comforting thoughts. And that warm and comfy halo, it ends up transferring to the person who's holding the beverage, making you seem more likable and honest. And by the way, it works the other way too, just so you know. Handing someone a warm drink makes them feel more open and warm toward others.
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1: Right, as promised, according to the National Association of Realtors, 40% of all homes are now purchased by millennials. What are they looking for? Well, first, because most of them are first-time home buyers, they want something move-in ready. Danielle Hale is the chief economist for Realtor.com. She tells us because of their lack of experience as homeowners, millennials don't want a lot of projects. Neither do I. Hale says there's a three-strike rule. If they have to change three things, well, that's going to be a deal-breaker. Location, also very important to millennials. Walk score, because a lot of them work from home. They're less interested in being close to highways and subways. They're much more interested in being close to family and friends. Millennials also want to be close to gyms, parks, coffee shops, and restaurants. Again, as I mentioned, that's what builds the walk score. Millennial buyers also want a yard for their dog. In fact, pets are the main reason millennials are interested in outdoor space.
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1: All righty, get ready to bring more success into your life and have a positive impact on others at the same time. All you need to do is take a few minutes each morning for reflection. It's as simple as taking a few moments while you're drinking your coffee to reflect on who you want to be. Because according to new research from the University of Florida, people who devote time each morning for reflection, they tend to be stronger leaders and feel better about themselves. Reflective people are also more likely to believe in themselves. And the researchers say reflection can work for anybody, anywhere, because it helps us feel like we have more control over our lives. And the best part is you can get the benefits of reflection in just 5 minutes. Researchers say to get the process going, ask yourself questions like, what are my best qualities? What are my proudest moments in life? And how do I want to inspire others? If you want more success in your life and have a positive impact on others, yeah, it's clear. Just take a few minutes every morning and stop and reflect.
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6: Here's a look at your forecast. Bright sunshine expected this afternoon. Daytime highs approaching 79. Winds out of the north, 5 to 10 miles per hour. Clear skies again tonight. Lows dip down to about 57. Daytime highs approaching 82 tomorrow. Lots of sunshine. And that's your updated forecast. I'm meteorologist Paul Trombley. Get the latest weather updates online at minnesotadailyweather.com. Right now, it's 73 degrees.
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1: Well, here's an interesting tip that we want to bounce off of Gib Gerard. It's from Psychology Today. The folks there say, if you need willpower to avoid junk food or stop yourself from buying something you don't need, cross your arms.
2: Oh, great.
1: So it's a defensive posture, say the psychologist, that subconsciously tells your brain that you're closed off to whatever you were considering eating or buying, or you can squeeze something, even your steering wheel, or just make a tight fist. It stimulates the brain area that regulates self-control.
3: It's great advice. Great advice. Eventually my hands are going to fall off. Because, you know, you leave a gig late at night and you're driving past five In-N-Outs. My steering wheel is just going to be, it's going to be shriveled and yanked off of it. Just because I'll be gripping my steering wheel that hard. Look, this is a great trick. And we all, I don't know about you. I mean, I know about you, but I don't know about you at home. impulse buying online is a big problem. It's too easy all the time.
1: Yep.
3: So I'm going to be trying this. People are going to wonder why I always look grumpy with my arms crossed all the time. Just so you know, if I know you and you see me like this, just know I'm trying really hard not to buy like a new mount for one of my cameras.
1: Yeah. If you want to avoid buying something or eating junk food, you just cross your arms.
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1: So you've heard that eating more slowly leads to eating less and losing weight, right? And according to the British Medical Journal, people who switch from wolfing down their food to eating at a more relaxed pace, they lose weight. So how slow do we have to go? Aim for about 30 chews per mouthful. The average person chews their food only 15 times before swallowing. I'm sure I'm less on that. And here are a few other tricks for slowing down your eating from registered dietitian Toby Smithson. Choose active snacks. That means snacks that take work to eat. So shelling peanuts or pistachios. Having to crack nuts creates a delay. And seeing the shells is a visual reminder of how much you've eaten, making you more mindful. And then, at meals, give yourself a pausing point by putting down your fork between each bite. I'm going to try this. Don't pick it up again until you've chewed 30 times and swallowed.
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1: All right, my intelligent friends, next time you have a chance, take a look around your neighborhood, because we now know the more green you see, the lower your risk of ever developing Alzheimer's disease. This is according to a new study now in the Journal of the American Medical Association. And while it's not the first study to find a link between nature and better brain health, it's likely the largest study since it involved more than 62 million senior citizens. Basically, when researchers analyzed satellite images of each recipient's neighborhood, a very clear pattern emerged. Those living in areas with a higher density of trees, vegetation, and green yards tended to have a lower risk of being diagnosed with Alzheimer's, dementia, even Parkinson's disease, compared to people living in urban areas with less green space. Researchers say this is partly because living close to nature often encourages more physical activity. Plus, just seeing the green in nature is associated with lowering our stress. Research from the Harvard School of Public Health shows green spaces tend to have the best air quality. This makes sense, right? They're less likely to expose us to toxic pollutants known to damage brain cells. And bottom line, if you don't see a lot of green in your neighborhood, the study shows it pays to visit local parks as often as possible for your brain health.
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5: Here's a look at your forecast. Bright sunshine expected this afternoon. Daytime highs approaching 79. Winds out of the north, 5 to 10 miles per hour. Clear skies again tonight. Lows dip down to about 57. Daytime highs approaching 82 tomorrow. Lots of sunshine. And that's your updated forecast. I'm meteorologist Paul Trombley. Get the latest weather updates online at MinnesotaDailyWeather.com. Right now, it's 73 degrees.
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1: It's Intelligence for Your Life. John Tesh with you here to move you forward in your life. As always, are you like me? Do you often feel like staying in bed on gray and gloomy days? It's because you and I are not being exposed to energy-boosting daylight. So researchers at the University of Texas Health Center found that the pineal gland in the brain, which produces melatonin at night to help us sleep, has trouble shutting down in the morning if we don't see the sun right away. So here's what to do to get your energy up. You take a 5-minute break outdoors, even if it's gloomy, because an overcast day still has 20 times more light outside than what we get in our living room. If getting outside isn't an option, you can use a light therapy box. You can find those on Amazon that mimics daylight. University of Texas researchers found that even brief exposure to UV light will reset our pineal gland, and that will boost alertness by a full 35%. Wow.
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1: Let's do a bit of dating intel. No matter what age you are, if you want the best odds of finding the one online, it pays to have good spelling and proper grammar. We've talked over this before. This latest study is from Match.com, a survey which asked singles how they judged potential dates. And as you might expect, the top answer was personal hygiene, which is the first thing people consider when looking at profile photos. But the majority of singles are also focused on the spelling and the grammar people use. And Match.com knows this now. Why would that be so important? Well, the most obvious reason is proper grammar is a sign of intelligence, which often signals better jobs and a higher salary, and being financially stable, very attractive to people. Also, using proper grammar requires effort. It shows you care about making a good impression. And finally, people now associate bad spelling with fraud. Yes, fraud, because messages filled with typos are four times more likely to be a scam.
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1: Let's spend a moment and talk about menopause. Menopause can start as young as 41 years old. And when it does start, the experts say the symptoms can last up to 14 years. Hopefully that's not you. Which is why it's gaining more attention from employers who are rethinking the health benefits they offer women. Because menopause symptoms like hot flashes, fatigue, and mood swings can be so severe they can cause women to drop out of the workforce. It's happening. Currently, 20% of North American workers are affected by menopause symptoms. According to a Women in the Workplace survey, 4 out of every 10 women experience menopause symptoms that interfere with their work performance or productivity on a weekly basis. What women who are going through it are too valuable for companies to lose. They're often the most experienced workers. When women drop out of the workforce, it can affect entire economies, reshape the economy. Because when women aren't earning money, they're obviously spending less money too. That's why in Australia, some of the nation's largest unions are pushing for employers to offer menopause leave. A growing number of companies in Europe have also begun introducing menopause policies, like the Bank of Ireland. So if you're going through it, or know somebody who is, you're far from alone. And finally, employers are starting to get serious about doing something about it.
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6: Here's a look at your forecast. Ample sunshine expected this afternoon, with daytime highs approaching 77. Winds out of the north, 5 to 10 miles per hour. Clear skies tonight, lows level off around 57. Mainly clear tomorrow, highs level off around 82. And that's your updated forecast. I'm meteorologist Paul Trombley. Get the latest weather updates online at minnesotadailyweather.com. Currently 74.
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1: Here's an interesting tip, Gib. I like this a lot. It's one of those, I feel like Malcolm Gladwell may have put this together. If you plan on buying a lottery ticket while you're at the store, buy them last on your way out of the store, or if you're running a bunch of errands, make that your last stop buying the lottery ticket, because mm-hmm. turns out the simple act of buying lottery tickets increases the likelihood that you're going to act impulsively and buy a whole bunch of Twinkies and stuff.
2: I mean, it's bold of these researchers to assume that I'm not going to act impulsively anyway and buy a bunch of Twinkies. Any store that sells lottery tickets is full of things that I will impulse buy anyway.
1: Right,
2: you know,
1: right.
2: Coffee-flavored energy drinks, yeah, they'll take 30 of those and a couple of ring-dings and Twinkies and all that. So I get
1: also,
2: that.
1: Yeah, at the place where I buy the lottery tickets, there's all those like those airplane alcoholic drinks.
2: Yeah, the small
1: things.
2: Ones. Yeah, I know the spot you're talking about. Look, the Las Vegas has made billions upon billions of dollars on the idea that when you're gambling, you make impulsive decisions in other areas of your life too. It is a city for impulsive decisions. So the little bit of gambling that you can do at the convenience store, i.e. buying a lottery ticket, is also going to make you make impulsive decisions. Yeah. So you're going to end up buying the tiny little whiskey bottles and the energy drinks and the high calorie, you know, confectionery snacks.
1: High calorie confectionery. Just say ring dings.
2: Okay. Yeah,
1: your vocabulary is way too big. So so you buy the lottery ticket at the end.
2: Buy the ticket at the end, or, you know, buy it in a separate trip.
1: Or confectionery ring dings.
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1: Welcome back to Intelligence for Your Life. John Tesh here as always, and we've had this story before, but now it's becoming even more popular. It's high schools and even junior highs are starting these classes. They're known as Adulting 101 classes, basically life skill courses for all grades, which will teach students how to cook healthy food, write a resume, interview for a job, and manage money. Boy, I wish I'd had this. The goal? Help teens develop everyday skills as they transition from high school and junior high to living independently. Some colleges are also offering these adulting classes, like New Jersey's Drew University, which offers Adulting 101. Georgia Tech offers a class called Adulting Coming of Age in the 21st Century America. You can also find pop-up classes in various cities. Just Google Adulting Classes in your area.
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1: All right, my intelligent friends, here is one of the latest secrets to happiness that I had not seen before. This one comes from Dr. Barbara Fredrickson from the University of North Carolina. She says, it's all about knowing the difference between pleasure and happiness. Fascinating. Experiences devoid of meaning won't make you truly happy. So, for example, eating a slice of delicious chocolate cake might give you pleasure, but it's not especially meaningful. On the other hand, making a chocolate cake for your partner or your best friend is going to bring you happiness because it is meaningful. So, infuse your pleasurable pursuits with meaning and you will find happiness.
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10: Here's a look at your forecast. Ample sunshine expected this afternoon with daytime highs approaching 77. Winds out of the north, 5 to 10 miles per hour. Clear skies tonight, lows level off around 57. Mainly clear tomorrow, highs level off around 82. And that's your updated forecast. I'm meteorologist Paul Trombley. Get the latest weather updates online at MinnesotaDailyWeather.com. Currently 74.
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7: On Friday night, blast off to a galaxy far, far away. 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

Now more from the year of the first Texas Jam Music Festival, held over July 4th weekend in Dallas. The first day's performers included Journey, Heart, Van Halen, and Eddie Money.

0: 1978.
1: Ace is high, deuce is low. On Card Shark. And here's the host of Card Shark, Jim Perry.
2: That's great. 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Card Sharks, a game of decisions where you can win a fortune on the turn of a single card. 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
0: 1978, when you finally decided which you liked better, Crisp or Quake.

0: Lindsay Vonn and Werewolves of London. We'll have more from the year the first test tube baby was born when our 1978 time warp continues.
1: 25th of July, 1978. An absolutely average child was born. At least, it seems so.
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24: River City's weather. Here's a look at your forecast. Mainly clear this afternoon with daytime highs approaching 77. Northerly winds 8 to 15 miles per hour. Mainly clear again tonight, lows around 56. High temperatures reach up to 83 tomorrow, partly cloudy skies. And that's your updated forecast. I'm meteorologist Paul Trombley. Get the latest weather updates online at minnesotadailyweather.com. Currently 73.
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1978, year of REO Speedwagons. You can tune a piano, but you can't tune a fish. This year is modeled by Elvis Costello. Cheap Trick's Heaven Tonight. Then there were three from Genesis. And this one from Lynyrd Skynyrd.

0: 1978.
1: Clean waters of the North Atlantic produce what may be the world's finest tasting fish. This is why Arthur Treacher's restaurants go out of their way to serve only 100% North Atlantic prime white fillet. It is something else.
2: Arthur Treacher's, we are something else.
0: 1978, before you had to endure idiotic phrases like, it is what it is, and it's all good.

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1: John Travolta, Olivia Newton-John, Grease, the Broadway smash that made theatrical history. John Travolta and Olivia Newton-John together for the first time in Grease.
0: California Jam 2 is held at Ontario Motor Speedway. Ted Nugent signs his autograph into a fan's arm with a Bowie knife. 15-year-old Rick Allen starts drumming for Def Leppard. It's all happening in our time warp to 1978.

0: Boston's Don't Look Back. And we'll continue with the year we just couldn't stop playing Hungry, Hungry Hippos when 1978 returns to the Time Warp.
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8: Here's a look at your forecast. Mainly clear this afternoon with daytime highs approaching 77. Northerly winds 8 to 15 miles per hour. Mainly clear again tonight, lows around 56. High temperatures reach up to 83 tomorrow, partly cloudy skies. And that's your updated forecast. I'm meteorologist Paul Frombly. Get the latest weather updates online at minnesotadailyweather.com. Currently 73.
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1: From Hollywood, welcome to the Liars Club. With four of our charter members, Larry Hovis, David Letterman, Betty White, and now let's meet the president of the Liars Club, Alan Ludden.
0: Now more from the year CBS aired New Year's Eve with Guy Lombardo for the last time, 2 years after Lombardo's death. He probably just wasn't pulling his weight those last few years in our 1978 Time Warp.

0: 1978.
1: This is Faber College in 1962. I was a member of Delta Tau Chi. The Deltas. What a great bunch of guys.
2: National Lampoon's Animal House. Starring John Belushi, Tim Matheson, and Donald Sutherland. National Lampoon's Animal House. Hey, baby,
0: 1978, when you finally moved out of that dump on Baltic Avenue.

0: 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You don't have to actually like us. You just have to say you like us.
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5: My name is McCoy. I'm a doctor.
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0: Hi, I'm your head nurse, Bill St. James, and the doctor will see you now in the Time Warp.
8: Keep saying that. Are you a doctor, aren't you?
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0: and the doctor, by the way. What's your name?
1: Doctor, please, some more of these.
2: You need a doctor. 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He has two titles.
3: No girl wants to marry a doctor who can't tell if a man's dead or not.
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7: She called a doctor, woke him up and said, doctor.
8: Ma'am, please wait outside. 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
9: Time Warp. This won't hurt a bit. It'll hurt a lot.

I think the easiest job in the world has to be coroner. Surgery on dead people. A lot of leeway there, huh? What's the worst thing that could happen? You know, if everything went wrong, maybe you get a pulse.

0: Feeling All Right from traffic. Well, the doctor's left the office for a few minutes, but we'll be back with more right after we steal a few tongue depressors. These must be good for something.
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23: Here's a look at your forecast. Bright sunshine this afternoon with daytime highs approaching 77. Winds out of the north, 5 to 10 miles per hour. Lows level off around 56. Tonight, clear skies. Mainly sunny skies tomorrow. High temperatures reach up to 83. And that's your updated forecast. I'm meteorologist Paul Trombley. Get the latest weather updates online at minnesotadailyweather.com. Right now, it's 76 degrees.
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0: Hi, Bill St. James here, sitting on the butcher paper, waiting for the doctor in the Time Warp.
25: Just sitting on that butcher paper they pull out over the table. Sometimes I bring a pickle with me and I put it next to me right there on the table. In case the doctor wants to fold the whole thing up for a to-go order.
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2: The EEG, the BP monitor, and the AVV.
1: And get the machine that goes ping.
2: And get the most expensive machines in case the administrator comes.
1: Hello, now don't you worry.
3: We'll soon have you cured.
2: Leave it all to us, you'll never know what hit you.
4: What do I do?
3: Nothing, dear, you're not qualified.
2: Leave it to us.
4: What's that for?
2: That's the machine that goes ping. You see, that means your baby is still alive.
3: And that's the most expensive machine in the whole hospital.
2: Yes, it cost over £750,000.
3: Aren't you lucky?

0: 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So what fruit works on my wife?
1: Are drug-crazed rodents raiding your child's medicine cabinet? Rats on Ritalin next!
2: There's some very strange people practicing medicine these days.
3: A spoonful of sugar helps the medicine go down.
4: Not if you're diabetic.

0: The doctor is in the time warp.
1: Okay, rock and roll doctor, you're on the air.
2: Yeah, I'm going to the Aerosmith concert, man, and I was wondering what kind of drugs I should take.
1: Okay, Aerosmith, that's heavy metal. I suggest rather a mild depressant, beer, maybe some Quaaludes.
2: All right, man. You got any?
1: No, I don't. I'd like to point out right here, the rock and roll doctor does not advocate drugs or just prescribe them. Okay, rock and roll doctor, you're on the air.
3: Yes, my sister and I are going to the new Christy Minstrel show at the Playhouse tonight, and I was wondering what I should take.
1: A good book.

0: Bachman Turner Overdrive's You Ain't Seen Nothing Yet. And we'll return with the final diagnosis right after this.
1: You'd better tell the captain. We've got to land as soon as we can. This woman has to be gotten to a hospital.
2: A hospital? What is it?
1: It's a big building with patients, but that's not important right now.
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11: Here's a look at your forecast. Bright sunshine this afternoon with daytime highs approaching 77. Winds out of the north, 5 to 10 miles per hour. Lows level off around 56. Tonight, clear skies. Mainly sunny skies tomorrow. High temperatures reach up to 83. And that's your updated forecast. I'm meteorologist Paul Trombley. Get the latest weather updates online at minnesotadailyweather.com. Right now, it's 76 degrees.
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23: Hello, I'm Bud from Bud's Medical Center. Come on out to Bud's. We're having a special this weekend on head injuries. Any sort of head injury at all, from a black eye to a whole caved-in skull, is just $1.50 this weekend at Bud's.
24: Hi, Bill St. James here. Welcome back to the Time Warp Medical Center. Hey, look, there's Chad Everett.

the doctors. Oh, those doctors. I went to one while he was examining me. He grabbed me by the wallet and he said, cough. Wonderful doctor. Gave a man 6 months to live, couldn't pay his bill, gave him another 6 months. I went to the doctor. I said, Doc, it hurts when I do that. He said, don't do that. I said, Doc, my foot hurts. What'll I do for it? He said, limp.

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0: Don't fear the Reaper, Blue Oyster Cult, as we fill out our last prescription. 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
1: See your doctor before it's too late. 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
6: For the next 10 days, Boston Common will be the site of a tent city, one of many around the country to protest President Reagan's economic policies.
0: Hi, I'm Bill St. James, and you're just in time because we're heading into a time warp to 1982.

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1: Astronauts have had, as they say, a little major glitch.
2: Yes.
1: Their toilet went out. They're 100 miles above the Earth, zero gravity. And they are still having trouble with, as they say in the papers, I love that. They won't say toilet. They say the convenience is not working. Well, they solved part of that problem today. I won't tell you what they did, but they did it over Russia.
0: 1982, when you got real nervous just before you set sail on a 3-hour tour.

0: Eminence Front from The Who. And we'll have more from the year we played with Strawberry Shortcake, Trivial Pursuit, and My Little Pony when our salute to 82 continues in the Time Warp.
1: My Little Pony Dreamcastle. I can play with my little ponies there.
2: Time Warp.
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13: Here's a look at your forecast. Lows level off around 56 tonight under clear skies. Winds out of the east, 5 to 10 miles per hour. Daytime highs approaching 83 tomorrow, mainly clear skies. Lows level off around 64 tomorrow night, partly cloudy skies. And that's your updated forecast. I'm meteorologist Paul Trombley. Get the latest weather updates online at MinnesotaDailyWeather.com. Right now, it's 75 degrees.
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1: Oh, Sam, when you were in the back, one of you women called, and she said to tell you that you're a lying piece of garbage and she never wants to see you again.
2: Did she leave her name?
1: No, but she did tell me to add one more thing.
2: Oh, yeah? What's that? Oh, yeah. Yeah, that's Patty.
0: Rod Stewart is mugged. Billy Joel is seriously injured in a motorcycle accident. Comedian and blues brother John Belushi is found dead from a drug overdose. It's dangerous times indeed in our 1982 time warp.

0: 1982, year of Don Henley's I Can't Stand Still. The Steve Miller Band's Abracadabra. Debut album from Marshall Crenshaw. Someday, somewhere, maybe I'll understand you. Daylight Again by Crosby, Stills, and Nash.
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10: Here's a look at your forecast. Lows level off around 56. Tonight, under clear skies, winds out of the east, 5 to 10 miles per hour. Daytime highs approaching 83. Tomorrow, mainly clear skies. Lows level off around 64. Tomorrow night, partly cloudy skies. And that's your updated forecast. I'm meteorologist Paul Trombley. Get the latest weather updates online at minnesotadailyweather.com. Right now, it's 75 degrees.
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0: 1982.
1: First Blood, Sylvester Stallone, the most explosive force in motion pictures today. Stallone, you've never seen him like this before.
2: Don't push it, I'll give you a war you won't believe.
1: Stallone has his own code of honor. And this time, he's fighting for his life. First Blood, starring Sylvester Stallone, from Orion Pictures, rated R, under 17, not admitted without parent.
0: Now more from the year the Japanese were the first to see compact discs in their music stores. It's 1982 in the Time Warp.

0: 1982.
1: Newhart, Mondays beginning October 25th.
2: I hung that shutter back up that fell off.
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2: Yeah, I knocked one off this morning trying to fix that window.
3: I didn't know there was anything wrong with the window.
2: Yeah, I broke the darn thing trying to clean it. What do you want me to do next?
0: 1982, the year you realized you were a rebel and you'd never, ever be any

0: Finishing off 1982 with Shaken from Eddie Money. Up next, we'll say hello and goodbye when we return to the Time Warp.
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0: 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Richard Dreyfuss and Marsha Mason in The Goodbye Girl.
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0: Goodbye Yellow Brick Road from Elton John. 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
11: Here's a look at your forecast. Lows level off around 56 tonight under clear skies. Winds out of the east, 5 to 10 miles per hour. Daytime highs approaching 83 tomorrow, mainly clear skies. Lows level off around 64 tomorrow night, partly cloudy skies. And that's your updated forecast. I'm meteorologist Paul Trombley. Get the latest weather updates online at minnesotadailyweather.com. Right now, 76.
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0: well the holiday?
1: Well, yes, I've been on package tours many times, and so your advert really bought my eye.
0: Ah, good.
1: Yes, you're quite right. I'm fed up with being treated like a sheep. I mean, what's the point of going abroad if you're just another tourist carted round in buses surrounded by sweaty miners hosts from Ketchin and Boventry in their cloth caps and their cardigans with their transistor radios and their Sunday mirrors and being herded into endless hotel Miramars and Bellevues and sending tinted postcards of places they don't realise they haven't visited to all at number 22. Weather wonderful.
2: Please, shut up!
3: 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Have you ever stood on a corner in Winslow, Arizona?

0: 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And we may be done traveling, but hey, we're still moving when Time Warp continues.
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8: Here's a look at your forecast. Lows level off around 56 tonight under clear skies. Winds out of the east, 5 to 10 miles per hour. Daytime highs approaching 83 tomorrow, mainly clear skies. Lows level off around 64 tomorrow night, partly cloudy skies. And that's your updated forecast. I'm meteorologist Paul Trombley. Get the latest weather updates online at minnesotadailyweather.com. Right now, 76.
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0: Hi, this is Bill St. James, constantly in motion in the Time Warp.
1: Everybody's got to move. 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

0: Dad, you can have anything you want. 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
0: Jed, look around you. You're 8 miles from your nearest neighbor. You're overrun with skunks, possums, coyotes. 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
1: Yeah, I reckon you're right. 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That's a little too-

I woke last night to the sound of thunder. How far off, I sat and wondered. Started humming a song from 1962. Ain't it funny how the night moves when you just don't seem to have as much to lose. Strange how the night moves.

Move it on over from George Thorogood as we finally stop moving. And now that your motion sickness has died down, check out Time Warp on Facebook. Just search Time Warp with Bill St. James and like us. Time Warp was produced by Travelin' Dan Fermento and Roaming Rob Frankel. Written and produced by Frank On The Go Guida. Programmed by Tom Just Passing Through Powell. Executive producers John McConnell and Andy Denemark. Copyright 2026. I'm stationary Bill St. James with the answer to the trivia question we never asked and the Haywoods. Time Warp is a presentation of the good people at RTE Media. Time Warp.

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10: River City's weather. Here's a look at your forecast. Lows level off around 56 tonight under clear skies. Winds out of the east, 5 to 10 miles per hour. Daytime highs approaching 83 tomorrow, mainly clear skies. Lows level off around 64 tomorrow night, partly cloudy skies. And that's your updated forecast. I'm meteorologist Paul Trombley. Get the latest weather updates online at minnesotadailyweather.com. Right now, it's 75 degrees.
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9: River City's weather. Here's a look at your forecast. Lows level off around 56 tonight under clear skies. Winds out of the east, 5 to 10 miles per hour. Daytime highs approaching 83 tomorrow, mainly clear skies. Lows level off around 64 tomorrow night, partly cloudy skies. And that's your updated forecast. I'm meteorologist Paul Trombley. Get the latest weather updates online at MinnesotaDailyWeather.com. Right now, it's 75 degrees.
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